0: certainly was in the right. I don't know, I was really drunk at the time.
1: You just told me it was in Pumpkins at number 2. He was asking why he wasn't coming up on 3rd of 11. So after yelling and screaming and telling him why he wasn't coming up on 3rd of 11.
2: Petite séquence psychédélique avec les Pink Floyd avec leur titre extrait de cet album, The Dark Side.

0: dans le cockshops, on aime sur le Rix FM, le testant ou welcome, Christiana Perrine, pour English Flash News. Good morning, Christiana, how are you?
1: Good morning, Karen. Good morning to you. Thank you. I'm fine. This news flash. Sixteen beneficiaries have received their land reservation letters for a tourism project in Ansali. A handover ceremony was held yesterday afternoon at the central administration in Bomatra. A plot of land measuring approximately 1,000 square meters has been earmarked for this project. Chief Commissioner François Grandcourt urges the beneficiaries to read carefully the condition upon the implementation of this project, which must be in line with the principle of sustainability, social cohesion, and sound land use planning. The Chief Commissioner's office is asking the Commission for Agriculture to process and issue agricultural licenses immediately to the farmers who have been relocated to La Boucherie as part of the airport development project. The Education Committee will organize the 2026 Rodrigues Regional Assembly Educational Award

and school certificate SC examination. The decision was taken by the Executive Council, which met this Friday under the chairmanship of the Chief Commissioner, François Rancourt. The Étoile du Nord Cooperative in Bella Jiru

in collaboration with the Cooperative Commission, is organizing a major agricultural fair this Saturday at the Balajru football pitch. With the theme of agriculture, culture and community spirit, the day promises plenty of entertainment for young and old alike, including games of skills, petanque matches with on-the-spot registration, dominoes, live music, sack race, tug-of-war competition for men and women, an Arabic session and a women football match, among others. The show continues in Mohawk, where the Roderick Scott Festival is in full swing. After a first day dominated by Rodrigan Cat Surfers in the slalom event, the riders gathered again on Friday for the big air, one of the most spectacular disciplines in the competition. And on to world news, US President Donald Trump will head to Washington DC's National Mall on Saturday for what he has billed as a spectacular rally celebrating America's 250th anniversary. The event, organized by a White House-backed private-public partnership, will include flyovers by hundreds of aircraft and a fireworks display organizers hope will be the biggest of all time. And Iran has begun several days of public mourning and funerals procession for its former supreme leader Ayatollah Ali Khamenei, more than 4 months after he was killed in strike launched by the US and Israel. The former Ayatollah body is currently lying in state at Tehran's Grand Musalla ahead of his burial in his hometown of Mashhad next Thursday. Iranian authorities said 12 to 20 million people were expected to attend the ceremonies, which are part of what they are calling the funeral of the century. End of this news bulletin, thanking you for your attention. See you at noon for other updates.

0: remix. Yeah, remix, nigga. I'ma show you nigga how to make a remix. Yeah, came up out of nowhere, ain't see it. All that other shit dropping, you can keep it. You know, baby, make the bad bitch. Pop that, throw that up. Turn around like it's the freak, nigga. Okay, push me to the wall, get the pulling down my drawers. Hands up in the M, playing defense. Yeah, a couple years straight, nigga. Thought that was it. Ain't no fool. Wait, no, I brought back a hit. I had took her with me. We both spent a little time. She got hers, I got mine. Then I brought back a spirit. If you nigga blame me, I brought back a chain and some money, a purse. I just brought back some dude. Cut her hoe off, I was feeling it.
1: Yep,
0: taking back over, like, give me
1: this. Let's do it.
0: Yeah, she got the. She make a bounce on the dude. Let's do it. I got a Glock in my pants.
1: What I do?
0: I pull it out, let it hit. She gon'.
2: That fuck is so good, I don't want no more.
0: Baby got a gun for a day of the month. Bitch, you don't want no war. I'ma
2: pop that thing, let it clap, let it clap.
0: Yeah, I'ma pop that thing, let it clap, let it clap. Some big nasty shit. You know how I get down. But anyways, look, we ain't on that. We don't got the positive shit. We got the hottest song in the world. It's the remix, nigga.

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1: Was it red?
0: No, no, no, no.
1: Was it green?
0: No, no, no, no.
1: Was it cerise?
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